I didn't leave a letter on my desk saying goodbye. 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Burning me alive, life imitates art. There are flames on my

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I can see.

0: qen radion e duhur, nuk ke shans të mos duash të kërcesh. Albania Radio, the best of yesterday, today and tomorrow. It's time to dance.
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1: 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Straight up. Just for
2: 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Oh, the new anthem. 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

0: 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Votoni tani. 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

therapist likes me. I guess it depends on how much of the truth you tell to her. And I wonder if your brother wants to fight me. Would he change his mind if he saw his big sister at her worst? So tell your friends I'm evil, write songs that say I suck, and roll your eyes when people ask about us.

something that will fill the emptiness inside the moment that you're mine. But this is loneliness, I know. I lay my hand unto my soul. Is this what life is?